0: Huge song variety and less chitter chatter. 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
1: Mary Peltola is not owned by billionaires. She believes government should work for the people, and that starts with fixing this rigged system.
2: Congress is half millionaires. 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It was designed to reflect the working people of Alaska. 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We need to show our leadership in Alaska.
1: Alaska's families deserve a fighter. The next senator from Alaska should be somebody who never forgets who she works for. And that person is Mary Peltola.
3: I'm Mary Peltola, and I approve this message.
4: Paid for by Alaskans for Mary.
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3: 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Marijuana has intoxicating effects and may be habit-forming or addictive. Marijuana impairs concentration, coordination, and judgment. Do not operate a vehicle or machinery under its influence. There are health risks associated with consumption of marijuana. For use only by adults 21 and older. Keep out of the reach of children. Marijuana should not be used by women who are pregnant or breastfeeding.
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We're having a little fun at the office because of your music. I was wondering if you would play the YMCA song, you know, so we could get a little bit of exercise at the last minute while we're doing our desk work. Thanks. 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
1: 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I've been recommending it to all my friends. What I like most is the ratio between commercials and songs. There's way more songs than on other stations. So I wanted to thank you very much for your efforts helping us all enjoy some songs that honestly I've never heard before. So thank you for that. Hope you have a great day. Take care. Bye-bye.
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1: Hello, this is Eric from Eagle River. I love your station. I've been recommending to all my friends. What I like most is the ratio between commercials and songs. There's way more songs than on other stations. So I wanted to thank you very much for your efforts helping us all enjoy some songs that, honestly, I've never heard before. So thank you for that. Hope you have a great day. Take care. Bye-bye.
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1: Hey, this is Alice with the Bright Lights Book Project, and I just wanted to alert you guys to something. Summer in the Parks has been going really well. What we need is a picnic shelter at Buggy Park. Nate, the city planner, has said that there's a QR code, and it has a survey attached to it, and if we make our request known, then Parks and Recreation might be able to give us an assist. So if you're driving by there, Buggy Park, on the way to the gas station on Cobb Street, just stop, and the QR code is on the fence. Check it out, fill out the survey. I'd say a good word for getting a shelter in there, and then we'll keep working on it. Thank you very much, and have a good day.
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0: 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So thanks for all that you do and all the great music you play. 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Thanks.
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You guys keep up the beautiful work. Peace.

0: just love your station. I have gotten so many songs I've never heard. I've always been a music freak. I used to be a DJ a long time ago. This is great. I've been listening for years, but finally compelled to call in. And I just love your music, and you've helped me with my playlist. Thank you so much.
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It's your boy, Jimbo Mathis, the old Mississippi gravy sopper, reminding you that you're listening to 95.5 The Pass, the one and only KNLT in the Mat-Su Valley in the great state of Alaska. Woo, doggies!

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1: 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Just want to say, keep up with it. I love you. Thanks.
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1: Hello, this is Eric from Eagle River. 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What I like most is the ratio between commercials and songs. There's way more songs than on other stations. So I wanted to thank you very much for your efforts helping us all enjoy some songs that, honestly, I've never heard before. So thank you for that. Hope you have a great day. Take care. Bye-bye.
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You guys are doing a great job. I would like to hear Drugs by Corey Smith. He is a great artist, and I think you guys really would enjoy the tune. All right, thanks. Bye-bye.

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This is Louie from Louie's World Entertainment in Port Townsend, Washington. I'd like to request Gone Fishing for the whole Kim for a Day crew in Copper Center, Alaska. I know 95.5 is always playing in their office, so I'm sure they're going to hear it. And to all the guys, campground crew and family and all the staff, I want to thank you for everything you do. And I'm wishing you tight lines, I wish you full coolers and a great season.

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1: 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For use only by adults 21 and older, keep out of the reach of children. Marijuana should not be used by women who are pregnant or breastfeeding. License number 321156.
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Thanks a lot and have a great day.

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1: 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I'm 19. I just moved up here from Florida. 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
4: 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I've always been a music freak. 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I've been listening for years, but finally compelled to call in. 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
1: 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Well done. Not only did you play that, but it was not the pop version of it. I applaud you guys for playing those deep old album cuts. Thank you very much. Please keep that up. Bye.
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1: 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I just want to tell you, you're one of my favorite stations. You get the best songs on. I listen from over here all the time. Just want to say, keep up with it. I love you. 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
3: 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Marijuana has intoxicating effects and may be habit-forming or addictive. Marijuana impairs concentration, coordination, and judgment. Do not operate a vehicle or machinery under its influence. There are health risks associated with consumption of marijuana. For use only by adults 21 and older. Keep out of the reach of children. Marijuana should not be used by women who are pregnant or breastfeeding.
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Her eyes are as big as her bubbly toes. On the feet of a queen of the hearts of the cards, and her feet are all covered with tar balls and scars.

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I wonder if you guys will play Transdermal Celebration. Hope to hear it. You guys are great. Thank you.

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6: 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So thank you for that. Hope you have a great day. Take care. Bye-bye.
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But she never lost her head, even when she was given head. She says, hey babe, take a walk on the wild side. Said, hey babe, take a walk on the wild side. 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

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New York City is the place where they said, hey babe, take a walk on the wild side.

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1: 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And that person is Mary Peltola.
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I'm down here in Anchorage, and I was hoping y'all could play Espionage by Rainbow Kitten Surprise for me. Thank you guys for doing what you do.

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1: 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Then she sold out and became a DC lobbyist. 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
3: I'm Dan Sullivan. I'm running for the U.S. Senate, and I approve this message.
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1: 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I've always been a music freak. I used to be a DJ a long time ago. 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I've been listening for years, but finally compelled to call in. And I just love your music, and you've helped me with my playlist. Thank you so much.
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3: Mary Peltola is not owned by billionaires. 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
3: Alaska's families deserve a fighter. 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And that person is Mary Peltola.
5: I'm Mary Peltola, and I approve this message.
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1: 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Marijuana should not be used by women who are pregnant or breastfeeding. License number 321156.
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0: Maybe step it up a little bit in the middle of the song when it's time. 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Frankie Valli made it popular. 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And it's a comedy! 1, 2, 3, 4...

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Hey, keep up the great work. There was a song, a cover, Have You Ever Seen the Rain, done by the American Idol runner-up, the guy from Tibet. Please play that again. That's an awesome version of that song. Thank you.

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I'd like to request the song, The Sound of Silence. That's a wonderful song with whoever sings it with the deep voice. Mm-hmm.

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5: 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Bye-bye.
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2: 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For use only by adults 21 and older, keep out of the reach of children. Marijuana should not be used by women who are pregnant or breastfeeding. 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
2: 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I've always been a music freak. I used to be a DJ a long time ago. This is great. I've been listening for years, but finally compelled to call in. And I just love your music, and you've helped me with my playlist. Thank you so much.
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5: Hey, this is Alice with the Bright Lights Book Project, and I just wanted to alert you guys to something. Summer in the Parks has been going really well. What we need is a picnic shelter at Buggy Park. Nate, the city planner, has said that there's a QR code and it has a survey attached to it. And if we make our request known, then Parks and Recreation might be able to give us an assist. So if you're driving by there, Buggy Park, on the way to the gas station on Cobb Street, just stop and the QR code is on the fence. Check it out. Fill out the survey. I'd say a good word for getting a shelter in there, and then we'll keep working on it. Thank you very much, and have a good day.
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1: Mary Peltola is not owned by billionaires. She believes government should work for the people, and that starts with fixing this rigged system.
2: Congress is half millionaires. 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It was designed to reflect the working people of Alaska. 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We've got to enact term limits. 12 years in the Senate. 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We need to show our leadership in Alaska.
1: 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The next senator from Alaska should be somebody who never forgets who she works for. And that person is Mary Peltola.
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1: 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I'd like to hear You Could Keep Your Hat On by Joe Cocker. 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
1: Lower 48 liberals want Alaska's Senate seat, so they're lying about Dan Sullivan. Here's the truth. Dan Sullivan served for 30 years in the Marines. 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Mary Peltola? She voted against a pay raise for our troops, against Alaska's military funding at the direction of Lower 48 liberals. Then she sold out and became a DC lobbyist. Here's Dan Sullivan.
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1: 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We're bringing in some of the best live music in the world, the California Honey Drops, which is one of the best bands I've ever seen in my whole life, and the Super Saturated Sugar Strings, which are some local heroes who are going to be opening up for them. DJ Maxwell is going to be DJing our after party. Tickets are $35 in advance. 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
1: Hi, this is Ingo from Germany calling. I just want to tell you, you're one of my favorite stations. You get the best songs on. I listen from over here all the time. Just want to say, keep up with it. I love you. Thanks.
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2: Hey, how's it going? 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Thank you. Have a good day.

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0: Dan Sullivan, by the numbers. 12 years in Washington, D.C., where he made almost 100 stock trades for himself. While Alaskans were paying higher and higher health care costs, Sullivan bought and sold stocks in pharmaceutical companies, making trades worth millions of dollars. Doing better than most other investors, even growing his own stock portfolio by 50%. In the end, Sullivan tripled the size of his fortune, and we paid more for doctor visits and prescription drugs. We're stuck with soaring prices, and he's worth up to $14 million. And once he made that fortune, Sullivan tried to cover it up, breaking Congress's insider trading law and hiding his trades for months. All those numbers sure work out for Dan Sullivan, but they definitely don't work out for Alaska.
1: I'm Mary Peltola, and I approve this message.
0: Paid for by Alaskans for Mary.
2: Well, your date just isn't complete unless you've heard Rick Astley for the 535th time. 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
1: 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I am inviting you to my party, Matanuska Thunderfest, up in your backyard, Hatcher Pass, Alaska, up at Ski Talk Ski Area, Tuesday, August 2nd. We're bringing in some of the best live music in the world, the California Honey Drops, which is one of the best bands I've ever seen in my whole life, and the Super Saturated Sugar Strings, which are some local heroes are going to be opening up for them. DJ Maxwell is going to be DJing our after party. 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
2: 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I'm a flower delivery girl in the Matsu Valley, and I go to Anchorage, and I can still hear the music you guys play. 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
5: I'm Dan Sullivan. I'm running for the U.S. Senate, and I approve this message.
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Hi, I am a faithful listener from Anchorage, and I was wondering if you could play some Lulu Small music. Rockin' the Last Frontier would be my preference. Thank you so much. Have a great day.

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